it's free for you. I require just one thing. I just want you. For I know the plans that I have made for you. Plans to prosper you and not plans to harm you. I wanna give you hope and a future. Never be afraid. Death will soon be dead.